0: I was about to say, karewi te parore haere. I'm not just wandering about.
1: Yeah.
0: And mā tātua and I think perhaps the Tairawhiti might say, karore.
2: Karore, aye.
0: Yeah. Engari, a tainui ka ki parore. Pewhia koutou e tai?
2: Iaua. Karewi, tino mohiana mena rane ko. He karore, he parore.
0: Yeah, you have some word that's on the other end of the spectrum.
2: On the other.

0: kōrō. Ko te tipi haere.
1: Tipi, ai.
0: And again, tipi haere and parore are different.
1: Mm.
0: Hey, parore is the sort of going about. Tipi haere, you're on a trip of right. some sort.
2: Yeah, yeah.
0: You've there's a plan where you've planned to go such and such, but between te a and the u,
1: and the u,
0: I wanganui I te a me te u, you have a tipi haere.
2: Yeah.
0: So kuira te tipi haere. And then, ko tēnei kupu, ko te tai haere.
1: Kia ora.
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2: Mm-hmm.
1: Oh, yeah.
0: But you're quite definite, not only where you're going to end up, but how you're going to end up there. 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So, kuira te kupu. 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You can say, kei whea a Erika e parore haere ana. 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
6: Ko te kiwaha i te rānei, ko te!
7: Ko te rāpea.
6: Rāpea.
7: So we looked at koia and how it's used to emphasise or change the context of something.
6: Yeah.
7: And I thought he pai ki te...
6: add on.
7: Add on.
6: Oh,
8: like koia rāpea.
6: You're going to add on
7: koia
6: the next
7: rāpea.
6: One.
7: So, whakarongo i te wā, māku rāpea, māku rāpea, māku rāpea.

0: So what
1: and know the difference between Afi and Afina.
0: I killed her.
2: Yeah, I knew.
1: I went to Afi.
0: Pirangi koe he Afi.
1: Pirangi Afi?
0: Pirangi Afi.
1: He Afi koe. Tēnā koe, guys.
0: Tēnā koe, guys, yeah. Tēnā koe, koutou. So, is the composer...
1: So I'm happy for you.
0: Is the composer, like, questioning, or I might help you?
1: Yeah.
0: Or I might help you, rāpia?
1: Yeah. Yeah.
0: It's actually it's an indeed. I will indeed.
2: Ah.
0: So, yeah. So when someone says, oh, kia kai tātou ki tēnei wharekai, say, ai rāpia, absolutely.
2: Okay.
0: Ai rāpia.
2: Oh, yeah. So it's,
0: kia haere rāpia ki reira, let's go there.
1: Thank you for bringing that back for me. Yeah, because he wareware au I reira rā tērā kōreo iriana.
0: Ai.
1: Yeah, awesome. Yeah, māku rāpia.
0: So rāpia, ne? Come and
2: I think indeed.
0: I hazard a guess that's also so that the same use te kiwaha rungunui ki kahununu mō kamutupia.
1: Right, right.
0: And when people hear kamutupia, they're like, so...
1: Yes, nice.
0: I'm Ron Burgundy, but it's actually definite. Like, yeah. So, ai rāpia. Kia haere rāpia ki te kōrero ki ai. Perhaps you should... That's indeed.
1: So it's more intense, eh? Because yeah. Kua rongo au e te kamutu I te arawa. E tai ka, ka mutu te hui.
0: Ah.
1: So ka mutu pia te hui is like it's up from ka mutu, eh?
0: Yep.
1: Must be, eh?
0: Must be, da.
1: Eh?
0: Ai pia.
1: Koia rapia.
0: Koia rapia. Ai rapia.
1: Koia rapia.
0: Yeah.
2: Can I go, e hara rapia?
1: Nah. No.
2: Like, can you use it in a negative way?
1: Oh.
0: I haven't heard it, so I couldn't say yes or no. Koutou mā?
1: I've never heard kaore rāpia, but kaore pia.
0: Kaore pia.
2: Oh, yeah.
1: Kaore pia.
2: Is that, but is that, that's more like, oh, maybe.
1: Yeah.
0: That's the perhaps.
1: Maybe
0: yeah.
1: Not.
0: Mm.
1: Kaore pia.
2: Yeah, maybe not, yeah. Maybe not.
1: You know, tētahi, you may have heard of it, te panikiritanga. Tētahi o a mātou, o mātou karāhe. Oh, no, actually, e te kōrua noi ho e tei, and I makangia tētei, I roto i tana kōrero something something pia.
0: Mm.
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0: Yeah.
1: Kare te Māori I maka noa I te pia.
0: Ai.
1: Me uua, now this is the perhaps pia.
0: Yeah.
1: Ei. Ka haere pia.
2: Ka tērā pia, ka
1: Yeah. I, e tai wā ka ki te tangata pia, when really the answer is, yeah, you're going to do it. So why are you using the pair? But
2: yeah.
1: You learn these little, Jerry, do you know what they're called?
0: Yeah.
2: They just sometimes roll off.
1: Yeah. Well.
0: But hey, whakaro Pākehā, that's the Karangi Pākehā. They're like,
1: Kia wāhi noho tātou ki te pair. Me etehi o ngā kianga, kupu rānei, ka whai etehi o ngā kupu pēneki te pair, is the ngē.
0: Ah, peange.
1: Yeah. Yeah. Tērā peange, you hear it in Waiata. Yeah, and engari. I te mea kārongo e ta iwi I te peange. Now, kua noho I roto I te reo kōrero. So, nge was a literary device, poetic device, I should say, for the manawataki of the Waiata.
2: Yeah.
0: So you're saying some of them ko pānui te etahi mō tete ka whakaro ake. Oh, he, iwi, he kōrero iwi tēnei, he kupu a iwi tēnei. So this will be my flag to bear, it's like...
1: Yeah, nah, but actually no te reo.
0: No te reo, yeah.
1: And no te reo mō tētea.
0: Ai, yeah.
1: Ko taku tau pea ngē tēnei ka hoki mai. Perhaps this is my lover that's returned to me.
0: Mm-hmm.
1: Yeah, engari ko te ngē reira, it's an intensifier, but... Ko te te o ana mahi nui is actually for to carry the rangi and manawataki or rhythm of the waiata.
0: Wa pera I te whakamahinga o e.
1: O what?
0: E.
1: E what?
0: Hare te mea ka kōrero pēnei tātou e, you know, just te
1: whakaotin.
0: Yeah.
1: Ah, yeah. Those.
0: Yeah.
1: One other
2: one.
1: Yeah. It's like tāhuainawa. ina e tai o ngā haka te apan, apanui, tai rāwhiti, me mātou, me te ao Māori, but ko kore rango nei nai ni, ta huwai nawa, ah, ka re rā he wahi, neri te kia hine mua. 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
2: Is it one word?
1: Hika, na hinawa is, yeah. Ta en tāhua inawa.
2: Is it shiny?
1: Ia ngā tāwa i te kiki pāti e kupa mai tā ara i tāhua inawa ahue. It's a manawataki thing.
0: Yeah, yeah.
1: Kāre he kupu pāke ki te hinawa.
0: Yeah.
1: Mm. But it fits in with the rhythm.
2: Yeah.
1: And e whērao ki te ngē.
2: Yeah.
1: I muri te pē. Ko tā ku tāu pē ange tēnei ka hoki mai. Yeah.
0: And so even someone who's trying to translate it might go, oh, hinawa, hinawa noa.
1: Yeah, yeah, ha. Yeah.
0: Ka huri.
1: It's not, it's like a tra-la-la-la-la.
0: Yeah, yeah, yeah. Yeah, yeah. Tra-la-la-la-la, yeah, yeah.
2: Yeah, yeah, yeah.
1: So like, you know, Bob and Crazy Ball, it's a yeah, yeah, yeah. Nah, how's he whera e tahi o ngā anō he karakia, but really it's nonsensical.
0: Yep.
1: And it's a whole lot of kupu. Engari, to the uninitiated ear, hey, one would think, ah, ane, ane, and you start making up a tikanga, and wharehuia, he would say, te mate, ko waiarawa tātou ki te kimi tikanga.
0: Yeah, yeah.
1: I nā wā katoa. Mm. E tai wāhi kāre, he tikanga kāre, he hohonutanga.
0: Yeah, yeah.
1: Ay, and that's one of those instances.
0: Yeah.
1: Like,
0: pera I te oi.
1: Oi.
0: Oi.
1: Wow. That's like the, that's the vibrational thing.
0: Ai, yeah.
1: Oi. So, what was the keyword?
2: Rāpia.
1: Koia a rāpia.
0: Rāpia.
1: Māku rāpia.
0: Māku rāpia. Ai rāpia.
1: If you had a wow moment, let's go back to Afi and āwhina. I don't know if we're talking about this. Afi is to embrace.
0: Yeah.
1: Okay, āwhina is like to assist to help.
2: Assist to help, yeah.
1: So, you know, at least you're going around hugging.

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1: Taringa, he mea tuku nā te wānanga o Aotearoa. Ā, nā te māngai pāho me irirangi te motu I tautoko. 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
4: Raupatu. 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
5: Te Puia was always thinking about the future of her people, saying, if I dream, I dream alone. 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She changed her mind about education. Ken Koreki wanted his adopted son, Robert Te Kotahi Mahuta, to be a mechanic, but Te Puia intervened and sent him to Mount Albert Grammar School in Auckland. Later, he became the principal negotiator for Waikato's continuing claims against the Crown regarding their land confiscation to its settlement 20 years ago.
4: Kia tupu, kia hua, kia pua wai. To grow, to prosper, to flourish.

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4: Tātou kiwaha i te rā nei, e koe e koe.
5: E koe e koe.
4: E koe e koe. E koe.
5: 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E koe
4: e koe. E koe. Ko tētahi atu e hāngai ana, ko te enge. So things were the instances, like as if serves you right.
5: Yeah. Good job.
4: Good job. E koe e koe.
5: Enge, we grew up with enge.
4: Enge.
5: And yep. I've come to learn e koe. E koe, e koe.
4: Yeah, I never heard enge until I came to these regions. Yeah,
5: yes. So, And then you felt really lucky.
4: Yeah, and I was like, enge, enge.
6: Rau patu. He whenua, he wai, he tangata. Rau patu, the land, the water, the people.
7: Ko te whakaritinga a te komihana o Sim, kia utua a Waikato e 3,000 pauna ia tau. 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
6: Kia tupu, kia hua, kia puawai. 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

0: Heyoran atıyor. 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Today I'm going to teach you how to ask somebody how they are tonight. Ke te pia fia koe I tēnei pō. 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
1: He reo kōrero, he reo ora. 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

0: the kiwaha that came up.
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0: It's pretty cool. 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
1: Mauake nei.
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1: nei. 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
0: Ah, mauake
1: nei. Ah, mauake nei.
2: Yeah. Mauake nei.
0: Yeah.
2: Like mau as in caught, catch.
1: To be, and I tēnei, a mau e whakamarama.
0: Well, ko te tikanga o te kupu, o te kōrero, o te kianga, te kiwaha, mauake nei, forever and a day.
1: Yeah.
0: Forever
1: and continue.
0: And continue.
1: Continued.
2: Infinity. 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
4: Nau mai whakatau mai kia taringa. 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
6: Ai.
5: 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Ko tātoku kui a whakamahi i te kupu wareware.
6: Ai.
7: Yeah.
5: Nā, me wareware ki ngā mea me wareware.
6: Ai.
5: Ne? Kia kaua e wareware ki ngā mea me mahara. And then, when I remember that, I thought, ah, because etahi o tātou, we think, how come we use a ki here and e here with wareware?
6: Mm.
5: So kaua e wareware ki tēnā. Now, if I was to say, kei wareware i a koe, kei wareware tēnā i a koe. Ne? They both mean the same thing, but it's actually talking about your relationship with wareware.
6: Ai, yep.
5: Now, i wareware i a koe, you just clean forgot it.
7: Yeah.
5: I wareware koe ki tērā, well, what would be your opposite?
6: The opposite to that.
5: Well, i wareware koe ki tērā, you made it so you would forget that.
6: Mm-hmm.
7: Just trying to think of a context in

0: I would do that.
1: A relationship with something? Or something like
0: block it out of your mind.
1: Yeah. Or let bygones be bygones in a more positive.
0: Okay.
2: Oh, so ki te raru koe. Ki tētahi atu.
1: Tukua tērā ki a ware ware.
2: Tukua tērā ki a ware ware.
1: Let it be forgotten.
0: Oh, right.
2: Yeah.
0: So, and that's the difference with using a
1: stative.
0: And not a key.
1: Yeah, E is a while I clean forgot it.
0: Okay.
1: It's now a state. It's a state of being.
2: E kore
1: I'm oki in a state
2: te,
1: of ware ware.
2: Yeah, e kore oki ki te mahara.
1: And those are the things like, koe tai atu o ngā kupu, pēnei te, hea te ririki o te kawe me te heri, anei tāku. 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
0: Mm-hmm.
1: Now, that person's going to a tangi, you know they're going, I know they're going, you know I'm not going, that person knows I'm not going. Kawea tēnei te kautāra ki aia.
0: Yeah, but he knows what it's for.
1: Yeah.
0: Yeah.
1: Now, hea te heri.
2: Mm.
1: Have you heard the word harimate?
0: No.
1: E a te reke o te kawe mate me te harimate. Ane. So we're talking about a tikanga of kawe mate. And kawe mate is when you take the memory of the person that's recently passed to a place that they have a
0: connection.
1: Affiliation to.
0: Affiliation, yeah.
1: Tribal affiliation to. It's probably the best way to explain it. And I awe tamariki ana kare ki te I te whakāhua. Because in our tikanga, a photo wouldn't come out until after the year is up.
2: Yeah.
1: But everybody knew ko te kawe mate tēnei o. Eh?
0: Yeah.
1: And actually, I've only got a couple of memories of where there was a tētai kaupapa motuhake kawe mate. And the other pāmarai, where that person belonged to, it would be an actual event, eh? So
0: yeah.
1: Everybody knows. So there was no need for a photo.
0: Right.
1: And because we didn't, and still today, ka purutia tonutia e mātau e rā tikanga. Waiho ki a eke te kaumarua marama, a ina ene ko hoki mai anō ngā tikanga kia matariki ki oe tei whānei, a ko pai rātai oeno kia rātai tira. So I didn't see photos. And me and my auntie were just talking about, my auntie and I, were just talking about the other week, how when the photo would come out, the unveiling, everybody would cry because nobody had that photo in their homes.
0: Right.
1: Everybody would remove the photo of the deceased. And it was about not just wiping them, but closure and coming to grips with not seeing them alive.
0: Mm.
1: You see them. And I asked te tau mātou kou Uncle Sunny, actually, how are you better? He goes, ko te kōrō a rātou mā, ka poke a koe.
2: Aye.
1: Haunted.
2: Mm-hmm.
1: Now, not spiritually, you haunt yourself.
0: Grief.
2: You haunt yourself.
1: Now, anei tētai kōrō ki a tātou, and I just said this to my uncle 2 days ago. Now, you know, we've heard the figurative expression death scroll.
0: Doom scrolling.
1: Yeah, or doom, death scroll.
0: Yeah.
1: And you scrolling.
0: Oh, yeah, gosh.
1: And you know what it's whānau?
0: Gets me all the time.
1: Sorry about it, I'm hardly on my phone these days. Or, I've disconnected to reconnect.
2: Kia ora.
1: So, I'm not on social media. I can just see how much people on their phones.
0: Yeah.
1: By not being on mine.
0: See myself, much I'm on my phone. It's just too much.
1: Oh, I went into a shop the other day and, I don't have to say, well, this is what's happening now. Ināne, kei te te tiro tātou, ki ngā whakāhua o te o tātou huhua mate.
2: Aye.
1: And that really is a death scroll.
2: That is a death scroll.
1: Mm. And you're just looking at photos of people that have passed.
2: Yep.
1: Recently.
0: Mm. Yeah.
1: And you don't let them go. And that is a momo poke.
2: Aye.
1: Kei te poke a koe.
2: Aye.
1: E koe anō because, kare tōra tai haere mai and what you're looking at them scrolling, their photos, but you're actually making it
2: harder
1: for yourself to move.
2: Aye.
0: Yeah.
1: So kawe mate is an event to kawe, the mate of that person. A hari mate, ne, isn't. But te rāpea, pēnei e tahi wiki ka mahu nei, I mai kai te o pōwhiri, ka tūpono koe ki te whānau pani. They're not there for a kawe mate.
0: Right.
1: Now, correctly, you shouldn't say tēnei te kawe I te mate.
2: Yeah.
1: Because they haven't done that as a hapū.
2: Yeah. With that same consideration.
1: Koe ra.
2: Kawe a tēnei.
1: Koe ra.
2: Ai.
1: Kare te haukānga.
2: I mea.
1: Whakatū te pōwhiri, ko te kawe mate tēnei o ai.
2: Ai.
1: You should be saying tēnei anō te hari mai te mate.
2: Ai.
1: Take along.
2: Pai tērā.
1: Ne?
2: Marama.
1: Take along. Hari. I hari a mai e au, I've brought along with me.
0: Yeah, okay.
1: Koe ra te rereke o te hari me te kawe.
0: Okay.
2: So pēnei te wā ka tū koe ki te mihi ki ngā mate.
1: Mm.
2: Pai ake ki a mea.
1: Me tūpura, if you happen to meet some people that have just recently lost someone, eh?
2: Yeah.
1: And, kōwai koe te ki kei te kawe I te mate me hara koe te tangata, hei pūkōrero mō rātau no Tika. Reira mai,
2: hei
1: whānau.
2: Yeah.
1: But you need to respect that they've had a loss, eh?
2: Yeah.
1: So e pai ake e Māori ake te ki, tēnei hoki te hari, te mate.
2: Aye.
1: Yeah, so.
0: Okay.
1: So back to my little dictionary I've been putting together, I've been writing down words that I remember that they used to use because I get a verbal slapping. I got slapped once on the mouth. And it happened when I was a teenager, and it wasn't sore, but because my auntie did it, it was sore.
2: It was mamai.
1: Yeah. Mamai. Like, yeah. I mean, I'm getting emotional now, not because of the thinking, but because e ki te anau, koe ra tētahi me e kua ngaro. I roto I te ao Māori, it's the reverence, respect, kauanuanu, and engaging in a conversation and knowing when you shut your mouth and knowing when you can engage.
2: Kia ora.
1: So etahi wa, me hau I whakatikaina e etahi, it'll be a hard one. It'll be, but it won't be, you know, you're getting yelled at, but it's enough, it's terse.
2: Mm. Yeah.
1: Moe koe, I he koe, don't do it again.
0: Yeah.
1: The second one will be the hard one.
2: Yeah, yeah.
1: Hey. Wow. Don't. Nā tētai atu kai ako tēnei ki au. Mōko te ate mistake, you missed the take. Koera te mistake, you missed the take. 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

0: party.
1: Taringa, he mea tuku nā te wānanga o Aotearoa. Ā, nā te māngai pāho me irirangi te motu I tautoko. 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
3: Kia tupu, kia hua, kia puawai. 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
4: 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Iwari Mafa.
5: Patu. He whenua, he wai, he tangata. Raupatu, the land, the water, the people.
6: In March 1987, Robert Te Kotahi Mahuta, on behalf of himself, the members of Waikato Tainui, the Tainui Māori Trust Board and Ngā Marae Tōpū, submitted a claim to the Waitangi Tribunal under the Treaty of Waitangi Act in relation to the Raupatu and was registered with the Waitangi Tribunal as Wai30. According to the testimonies by Waikato Kaumātua and Kuia in affidavits, the injustice of the Raupatu was still felt by Waikato as in the past.
5: Kia tupu, kia hua, kia pua wai. To grow, to prosper, to flourish.

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3: 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Taking the sunshine out of...
5: Yeah.
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6: I thought it might have been related to the nehe nehe nui.
3: Weno, and ko te nehe, ko te kupu anō mo te, mo te, mo te pai. Ke nō nei te pai.
4: Koia. 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
5: Koe ane.
4: Kia ora.
7: Patu. He whenua, he wai, he tangata. Raupatu, the land, the water, the people.
8: In 1926, a royal commission was appointed called the Sim Commission, chaired by Supreme Court Judge William Sim, to consider the confiscations under the New Zealand Settlement Act 1863. The Sim Commission's findings and recommendations was that the compensation be granted pursuant to the Waikato Maniapoto Māori Claims Settlement Act Trust Fund for an annual payment be given to the Tainui Board Trust Fund and the Tainui Māori Trust Board to administer those funds for the benefit of Māori and the Waikato whose lands had been confiscated.
7: Kia tupu, kia hua, kia puawai, to grow, to prosper, to flourish.

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2: He reo kōrero, he reo ora. 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

0: Ka pai e mbahali, e raide me tēnā waiata tōku reo. Right, tātou ma. Ai, haere ake nei ko te karere. Climate change is already affecting Aotearoa, with new research warning of growing risks to communities, infrastructure and the environment and the Māori economy. The Climate Change Commission has identified 37 climate risks, with 10 needing major action. For Māori, the risks go beyond damaged roads and buildings. A separate Māori assessment found that 7 major risks affecting culture, health, jobs, the environment, Māori rights and governance. Climate change could damage Māori infrastructure, hurt farming and other industries, increase health problems, reduce access to taonga species and affect tikanga, whakapapa and iwi and hapu identity. The report says these risks will get worse as the climate changes. Under a high emissions future, all 7 Māori risks could reach extreme levels by 2090. Researchers say Māori need to be properly involved in decisions about climate change and have the resources to lead solutions for their own communities and whenua. The government is expected to use the research to help create its next National Climate Adaptation Plan, due in 2028. But for iwi and hapu already dealing with flooding, coastal erosions and pressure on whenua, researchers say action needs to happen before communities reach crisis point. The message is clear. Climate change is already changing Aotearoa, and Māori communities need the resources and authority to prepare for what is coming. Koera tēnā. He mi peke tēnei ahiahi Māori.
1: Tomo mai, whakawhaiti mai, ki te waharoa. Te waharoa, with him.
2: Kupu whakarite, rite, rite, kia rite mai. Hey.
3: Ariki noa noa.
0: Liken to a great whale and his attributes.
3: Yeah, this is another mihi that you can use for leaders, to mihi to them and their abilities and their expertise. I'll probably use this for somebody on the coast.
4: Is that like, could you use it for someone like Whai McClutchie, who was a wahine that stood up at Tūranga Waiwai?
3: Yeah, absolutely. To any leader and their attributes, and wahine mai, tāne mai, even Kai Karanga, when I think of somebody like Pānia, for instance, Pānia Papa, te tangata, pai ki te reo, nui ana pukenga, you can use this as a mihi to her as well.
0: Oh, right, so it's like the waterbenders.
3: I kia ora, there you go.
0: All right.
3: Avatar all day.
4: Avatar all day.
2: Kia rite mai, hey!
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0: Kua whakatūria e hau tēnei tāonga. Hei āwhina i te pani, i te pauaru, i te rawakore. He kua hawhānui kua puare, ki te puna tangata me te puna kai.
1: Wāhi pā. While renovations were taking place on the dining room at Wāhi, Te Puia moved the coronation celebrations to Tūranga Waiwai, where it remains to this day. Koroki then said, "Leave Wāhi as my place of rest." After Koroki passed away, his cousin Te Marae Paki had the idea of starting a pokai at Wāhi. This was accomplished in 1967. The inaugural date was the 8th of October in celebration of Koroki's coronation day. Tāne Te Pupuke, the meeting house, was relocated from Raungāwari to Wāhi by King Mahuta.
0: Ko te paukai, he mahi tō kai, he tō tangata. The paukai is to create sustenance for its people.

0: Sam Henshaw, there me te waiata Alone Again, featuring, is it OGI? I'll just say OGI. All right, a few temporary, some temporary road closures happening on Old Taupiri Road in Hopuhopu. There is an upcoming temporary closure of a section of Old Taupiri Road as part of essential infrastructure upgrades supporting the Hopuhopu whānau housing development. Now, please use Great South Road for alternative access. These works are required to install and upgrade a critical underground infrastructure and road upgrades that will support both the current development and future housing growth within Hopuhopu. Now, Waikato Tainui, we appreciate your patience and understanding while these important works are completed. The temporary closure will allow the works to be undertaken safely and efficiently while supporting the continued development of housing and infrastructure at Hopuhopu. Okay, so from the 18th of August, which is from next Tuesday, this will happen approximately about 8 weeks now, followed by monitored access where required as works progress. But just an FYI, that kicks off those ways, Old Taupiri Road, Hopuhopu, as of next Tuesday. All right, Maya, if I can name, me te waiata Case of the X, Hops after that, me te waiata E Te Tau, and then Super Heavy, me te waiata Miracle Worker, Emi Peke tēnei, ahiahi Māori. E
1: 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True or false? 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True or false? 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
2: Upoku Pakaru, resources proudly sponsored by Waikato Tainui.
3: Tihei ki te whaiao.
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0: 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I tuku tīwhiri au. I reka?
2: Okay.
0: Said, you're like, where? I didn't even feel the presence of a tīwhiri.
2: Yeah, I need to try and backtrack. What did you say before you actually said kei tō ihu?
0: Aye.
2: That one when you referred to your own nose.
0: Yes. Koina.
1: Tō ihu rānei.
0: Yeah. Kia huri ki te kiwa kei tōku ihu tō.
1: Aye. We shall turn to our kiwaha.
0: Yeah. And it's
1: right as it is that
2: which is right there on your nose.
0: Yep.
2: Right there in front of your nose.
0: Koina hoki.
1: Ai.
0: Koina te tikanga o te kei tō ihu, ne? And I suppose ko te pūtake o te kiwaha nei, ko te whakamahinga o te ihu.
1: Ai.
0: Me ona rā wekiwekitanga, engari, ko te kei tō ihu, exactly what you said, right there in front of you.
2: Right in front of you like your nose.
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0: Me tēnā waiata e i hoa. 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All right, almost 15,000 more Māori voters have moved onto the Māori electoral roll since the last election. Political scientist Dr. Lara Greaves says that this could be important for the Māori electorates and the overall result of elections 2026. Māori voters can choose to be on either the Māori roll or the general roll. The number of people on the Māori roll help determine the number and makeup of Māori electorates. The latest poll also shows that the election could be very close. Labour is on 30%, National on 29%, the Greens on 12%, ACT on 9%, and New Zealand First and the Opportunity Party both on 8%. Te Pāti Māori is on 1% in the poll. But the party vote isn't the whole story. Māori electorate seats could be very important because they can help decide which parties have enough seats to form a government. The poll suggests neither of the main political sides has a clear majority. Prime Minister Christopher Luxon is also facing political pressure after a recent leadership challenge, although he remains a national leader. For Māori voters, there are two votes to think about on November 7th, the electoral vote and the party vote. With thousands more Māori on the Māori roll and the election looking close, Māori electorate seats could have a big say in who forms the next government. The poll is only a snapshot and does not predict the final election results. Yeah, as I'm sure we all know. Yeah, cool. Okay, koera tēnā. He mi peke tēnā. Ahia hi Māori.
1: Te Waharoa ki te ao Mārama.
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4: He manawa popore.
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5: So yep, bring it on, che hui.
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1: Mangatangi marae. The Pokai at Mangatangi was instituted in 1950. It is a remembrance day of the passing of Te Puia Herangi on the 12th of October 1952. It seemed that the Pokai was already established at Mangatangi and then the date was changed to commemorate the death date of Te Puia. Princess Te Puia Herangi achieved many tasks such as the establishment of Tūranga Waiwamarae, overseeing the government farming schemes and reinforcing kēngitanga principles. She also took part in restricting youth taking part in World War I and caring for orphans. Te Puia was honoured with a CBE in 1938 for her strong character and fantastic feats. Marae Kirikiri is the ancestral house.
0: Ko te paukai, he mahi tō tō kai, he tō tō tangata. The paukai is to create sustenance for its people.

0: Beat and Donson PK right there, mate. Then Waiata Troubles. Right, so kaupapa anō e haereake nei hei a tērā tūrei. There's a kaupapa happening next Tuesday ki Te Wharewānanga o Waikato at the Pā. And I have been pushing this because it's such a great kaupapa. Te kai a te rangatira and the University of Waikato are holding an evening of kōrero about Māori leadership, education and the future in Kirikiri Roa Hamilton this August, next Tuesday, 18th. The event will feature three respected kaikōrero, Rāhui Papa, Professor Poia Rewi and Evie O'Brien. They will share their experiences and talk about what leadership means to them, who influenced them, and what good leadership could look like in the future. The kōrero will also look at the difference between Māori and non-Māori leadership, what Māori education leadership needs right now, how to grow strong leaders in Māori communities, and how leadership can help create stronger communities and a better future. The event is open to students, educators, whānau, emerging leaders, and the wider community. Tickets are on sale. Tickets are $15 for tauira students and $25 for the general public, with a bit of light refreshments included. Registration is required, koutou mā, because spaces are limited. Yeah? And if you are thinking, oh, yep, I'm down for this, head on over to www.events.humanitics. I'm just going to spell that. Human, H-U-M-A-N, and then itix.com. Humanitics? Humanitics? Anyway. 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Sweat. Okay, Ricky, I just had to make sure, is it sweat or sweet? No, it's sweat. 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Positive motion after that with Your Love, and then Wyclef Jean with Two Wrongs. He me peke tēnei ahiahi Māori.
1: Upoko pakaru, meka, peka rānei. Hoi Hākena Marae is in Sydney. True or false? Hoi Hākena Marae is in Sydney. True or false? False. 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
1: 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Someone could be talking about something and saying, wow, such and such is going on, but this has happened and therein lies the problem. Therein lies the problem. 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

0: IT 乾杯だ。と踏めて、わやた、のくないてアロハ。If I can make the karere, how do I can name?And a new report is questioning whether privatising essential services is the best option for Aotearoa. The report argues that keeping important services in public hands could mean lower costs, better services and better conditions for workers. It says private companies can add extra costs because some public money goes towards making profits. The Association of Salaried Medical Specialists supports the findings.And it says healthcare should continue to have strong public funding and control. The debate comes as health workers face staff shortages, heavy workloads and rising demand. There are also calls for ambulance services to have more public control. Workers First Union says bringing ambulance services closer to the public health system could improve staffing, funding and coordination.Another recent study looks at claims that public sector workers are paid much more than private sector workers. Researchers found that when similar jobs were compared, public sector workers actually earned about 4% less than workers in similar private sector roles. For Māori, the debate isn't just about money, it's about, it's also about who controls essential services and whether they meet the needs of whānau, hapū and communities.With public services, government spending and the cost of living expected to be big issues at election 2026, the argument over public versus private services is likely to continue. Koe ra tēnā, he mi peke tēnei ahi ahi Māori.
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4: We are all parents here, so we can relate this to our tamariki, to our rerekī, ne?
3: Yes, to your tamariki, to your partner, you know, Valentine's Day, you want to say something cool? Yeah, au ka te kuhui a kai manua, tēnā koe.
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0: 기대오노 카라카.
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0: Kua whakatūria e hau tēnei tāonga. 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
1: Maketū marae. The 13th of March is the annual date of the Maketū Pōkai. Auau ki te rangi is the ancestral house. It is guarding the resting place of the Tainui Kanu. Hani and Puna are the limestone pillars. Ahurei is the sacred hill. Tangi te Korowhiti is the sacred tree.
0: Ko te Pōkai, he mahi tō tō kai, he tō tō tangata. The Pōkai is to create sustenance for its people.

0: Sun and Water right there med det Way to Get Up. All right. That's a headquarter routine hangatuana kite a hoko kai. So it is about, you know, we're in the cost of living crisis, a tato katoa. Probably except the rich people, obviously. This is in regards to going to the grocery shop, buying kai, and it is more so in regards to there's a few apps out there if you want to compare food prices. So a dairy farmer, out of all people, a dairy farmer has created a free app to help Kiwis find the cheapest supermarket for their shopping. Now, the app is called Check My Trolley. It lets people make an online shopping list and compare prices at different supermarkets. Now, the app was created by dairy farmer Will Duff, who works near Dunedin. He came up with the idea after seeing how much grocery prices had increased. Yes, we all see that. Duff says he saved $148 in 1 month by using his own app. Other grocery price comparison apps, including Grocer and GrowSave, are also helping shoppers find cheaper prices. Consumer NZ recently compared 16 everyday grocery items across several cities. Pack and Save came out as the cheapest supermarket in that test. But prices can change depending on the product and the week. Yep, I've seen that every week. Some shoppers have found that Woolworths or New World can sometimes be cheaper. Keyword sometimes for certain items. One Dunedin student says she saved about $100 in a month using Check My Trolley. Another app, GrowSave, says it uses save an average of 13% per shop. With grocery prices still putting pressure on whānau budgets, these apps are giving shoppers an easier way to compare prices and save money. 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You may want to check it out. I'm fully going to check it out after work and just see. Hey, am I shopping at the right place or what? All right. PM Dawn, up next with the words Set Adrift on Memory Bliss. Mohi whai muri I te waiatara me te waiatata huri mai. E tana after that with reggae and then Big Boy with Adidas. He mi peke tēnei, ahia hi Māori.
1: Upoko pakaru, meka, peka rānei. Ōwhawa was born in Okoroire. True or false? Raukawa was born in Okoroire. True or false? True. Mahina Rangi travelled from the east coast to Aotea where she met Turongo and they had their son, Raukawa.
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3: 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How's your week?
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2: Ha kina kina e whakakaha I te whānau I te iwi katoa.
5: If you lost the bet, you'd have to do a dare. Had to walk down Jasmine Street in a bloody netball dress. I had to walk down there in a hula skirt, something else. It was, we had a blast, mate.
2: E hara I te toa takitahi, engari, e toa takitini.
5: Bro, JD had the black book, and I tell you, it was a legendary book, bro. They had all the phone numbers.
2: Whakarongo mai, hākari hā kina kina, every Saturday morning from 8 till 10, with JD and Namu, and you'll find it by searching Hākari, with two A's,

0: And there is Big Boy with Eddie Dez with that tema. 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
3: Nā ko nā.
2: 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Nā ko nā.
3: And hea ha te tikanga.
2: Nā ko nā i pēnei ai au. It's because of that I'm like this.
3: Okay.
1: Yeah.
3: And you guys are looking at me.
1: You need a few more.
2: Well, that's quite a, yeah, it's quite a big one.
1: I rongo au, kāre a pita i pai ki a paora. Nā ko nā i whakatau ai au kia kaua a paora e pōwhiritia ki te hui. Bit long that one.
3: Oh, somebody didn't like pita and it was because of that he wasn't given a welcome to the hui. He wasn't invited.
2: Yeah.
1: Ana. We all do that sometimes.
2: Well, we try and
1: pay your bar.
2: Yeah.
1: And you know, you got one text, you got one messenger group over here, and another one over there.
2: No, you've got about, if you've got four friends, you've got three messenger groups.
1: Because
2: there's one of those friends, they're not in that group. Yeah, you got another message because they're all in there, but the other friend's not in there. One for Paul, one for Peter.
3: And that's how you get yourself in trouble.
2: Nā ko nā i pēnā.
1: Yeah.
3: I pēnā ai. Is it ai?
4: Te waharoa ki te rangi. Te waharoa ki te whenua.
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Art, e whai ake nei me te waia ta Make Me Believe. DJ Mad FX, whai muri tēnā waiata me te waiata tukuna taku mauri. I mean, I believe that song's an AI song, but... 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

J-Made FX, awa te me te oia ta tukuna ataku mauri. Whaike nei, ko te karere haere ake nei. Hato Hone St. John ambulance crews are under huge pressure with emergency calls still much higher than normal. On Monday just gone, August 10th, crews received 2,221 calls through 111. A normal day has just over 1,900 calls. The pressure follows a record-breaking week. On Saturday, August 8th, St. John's received 2,562 calls, its busiest day ever. The most common reasons for calling an ambulance

0: included chest pain, trouble breathing, falls, fever and infections, and referrals from health workers. Auckland, Christchurch, Hamilton and Hawke's Bay have been among the areas with the highest demand. Even with the pressure, more than 92% of emergency calls were answered within 15 seconds last week. About 80% of calls were urgent or life-threatening, while 20% were less urgent. St John is also giving more people medical advice without sending an ambulance. Around 7% of calls were handled this way last week. Māori made up 21% of ambulance responses last year, compared with about 17% of the population. St John's says it is working more closely with iwi Māori to provide culturally appropriate care. People should still call 111 for serious emergencies such as chest pain, severe breathing problems, stroke symptoms, unconsciousness or serious injuries. For less urgent health problems, people can contact their GP, pharmacist, urgent care or the free 24-hour Healthline service. With winter illnesses continuing, ambulance crews are expected to stay under heavy pressure. Kua ora tēnā, he mi peke tēnei, ahi ahi Māori.
1: Te Waharoa ki te ao Mārama. Te Waharoa with Hems.
2: Kupu whakarite, rite, rite, kia rite mai. 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
3: Yeah, just go for the sake of it. Third wheel. Wingman. Being the wingman.
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5: experienced third wheel and not my cuppa Milo.
3: 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How come you came tonight? It says, oh, hi, good evening. I'm just taking along with the brace.
1: Te Waharoa ki te ao Mārama. Waharoa with
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0: Kua whakatūria e hau tēnei tāonga. 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He kua hawhānui kua puare, ki te puna tangata me te puna kai.
1: Tauranga Nui Marae. The Pokai began at Tauranga Nui in 1934. The date is the 14th of September to honour the coronation day of King Mahuta. This date was exchanged with Horahora with the reason given that the whitebait runs in September. This is the rationale for the statement that some say the Pokai started then. 34. Rangi Wahitu is the meeting house. Some say that the year 1934 is an assumption. What is actually known is that Tauranga Nui hosted King Mahuta shortly before his death in 1912.
0: Ko te paukai, he mahi tō kai, he tō tangata. The paukai is to create sustenance for its people.

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1: 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That's right, Professor Tom Roa has been awarded the 2026 Hamilton Kirikiri Roa Medal for his outstanding service to the city and its people. The medal is one of Kirikiriro Hamilton's top civic honours and recognises people who have made a significant contribution to the city. Nō reira e te rangatira, e te pāpā. 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Me the Waiata Wind Doves Cry, Ngā Tapa Black after that with Taku Moe, then Aotearoa Reggae All Stars was Sensitive to a Mene Mene, Sensitive to a Smile. 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
1: 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True or false? Though the whirawhira was made king by the leaders of that time in Ngārua Wāhia. True or false? False. Pōtātou was made king in Pūkawa.
2: Tāpoko Pakaru, resources proudly sponsored by Waikato Taimi.
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1: 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So you can use this as a mihi too. 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
0: 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Hei!
4: Pātu. He whenua, he wai, he tangata. Raupatu, the land, the water, the people.
5: In 1985, the Waitangi Tribunal wrote in the Manukau Report, Y8, that from the records of Sir John Gorst in 1864, the report of the Royal Commission 60 years after that, and from historical research almost a century since the event, all sources agree that the Waikato people never rebelled, but were attacked by British troops in direct violation of Article 2 of the Treaty of Waitangi.
4: Kia tupu, kia hua, kia puawai. To grow, to prosper, to flourish.
3: Nau mai ki te waharoa with Hems.
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2: We've spoken about koia as an emphasis word before.
0: Yeah, we've used it for maybe, I think, oh, I don't know, whatever episode it would have been, but, you know, you can say koia.
1: Koia hoki.
0: Like, yo.
1: Yeah, that's it.
0: Koia.
1: Yeah.
0: Koia, koia. Was like, yeah, okay, sure. Koia, koia. Yeah, sure.
1: Mm.
0: When you think of it, it'd be like, yo, right on, but yeah. And then you've got koia pu.
1: Mm.
0: And if anyone, wow, I don't know which parts of the neighborhood of Tainui uses that re, but I know.
1: Koia re?
0: Yeah.
1: Oh, yeah.
0: You can say koia re.

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5: Patu. He whenua, he wai, he tangata. Raupatu, the land, the water, the people.
6: In February 1938, Tūmati agreed to an annual offer of £5,000 by the government with the provision for further negotiations. However, 2 months later, Tūmati died. Negotiations were postponed till 1946, where Tupuia agreed to Prime Minister Peter Fraser's offer of £5,000 in perpetuity. In time, Tūmati's hope for negotiations to resume between Waikato and the Crown came to fruition to complete their Raupatu settlement in 95.
5: Kia tupu, kia hua, kia puawai. To grow, to prosper, to flourish.
7: Kōrero tia te reo Māori i ngā wā katoa.
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7: Te reo o tainui.

0: Aroha is giving without expecting anything in return.
1: 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We're very loving. We don't hide, you know, our loving from them. We're always cuddling and, you know, always cuddling up on the couch watching TV and stuff, so they see that. They always cuddle up with us as well.
0: Have a safe and happy summer of fun in the sun. E tu whānau.
2: Tainui Live. He reo Māori.
3: He reo Māori.
2: He reo rangatira.
0: Here's another phrase we can use around the whare in the evenings. Help me peel these potatoes, please. Āwhina mai koa ki te tahi tahiri wai. Help me peel these potatoes, please. 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
2: He reo kōrero, he reo ora.
4: A spoken language is a living language.

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2: Kiwaha. 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Usually, with our timing, someone comes out with a card.
3: Yes.
2: He me e whakaati mai ana ki a mātou te taima.
4: He mata taima.
2: He mata taima. Kei waita taima.
4: Kei waita taima.
2: There's a kiwaha there. Waita taima.
4: Waita taima o ta taima.
2: O ta taima. Koe mumu taima.
4: Aye.
2: But i tēnei taima, that's not our kiwaha.
4: Kia ora.
2: Ko tā tātou kiwaha ko te he aha te aha.
3: He aha te aha. Okay, and what's that got to do with the person with the timer?
2: Wow. Ahakoa puta mai te ratangata me tana, me tana
4: tohu wā,
2: he aha te aha, kaori e iaro ake.
4: Ai.
3: Okay.
2: Yeah. So even though that person came out with their notice showing the time, didn't matter, that person took no notice of
3: them. No notice of them.
4: Kaori e iaro ke atua te kai kōrero ki ae.
2: Yeah, koe ra te he aha te aha. To no avail, didn't matter.
3: Yeah, that's... See, I thought he aha te aha was something different. I just thought it was like what's the haps? What are we up to?
4: Yeah, ko pēnei hoki e.
2: Ai.
4: Yeah.
2: Well, koe ra, kei te horopaki, e aha ana te aha.
4: Ai.
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2: 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And he aha te aha, i tērā, engari i tēnei horopaki, ko te kiwaha nei, he aha te aha. Āore te ki te auareake.
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3: Yeah. To know about.
4: Hoino kei te horopaki i kēnei.
2: Yeah.
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1: Tai e ana.
0: Tai e ana.
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1: Or would we drag the... Tai e ana.
0: Tai e ana. I think just tai e ana.
1: Tai e ana.
0: T-A-I-E-A. Tai e.
1: Tai e.
0: Tai e.
1: Does it mean flash, eh?
0: Yeah. It means when someone is looking well... So e hoa mā, ko te tikanga o tēnei, ko te hanga o tētahi tangata, te papai o te hanga o tētahi tangata. 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
0: I would use it when someone is dapper, or really, you know, really informal dress.
1: Yeah.
0: Yeah, kia tai e ana tō te hanga o te tangata.
1: What about that pretty well-known catchy song from Ngāti Manako?
0: Yes.
1: Tae, te tū.
0: Te tū. Ai.
1: Yeah, that's a cool waiata.
0: That's a cool waiata, yes. And to my understanding of that waiata, just using that as a focus point, is talking about the stance of our wahine.
1: Yeah.
0: And the way they carry themselves. So not so much just about their clothing, the way they clothe themselves, but how
1: but
0: they carry themselves.
1: Yeah, how they carry themselves.
0: Yeah, yeah.
1: And because that was a poi too, eh?
0: Yeah, yeah.
1: So it was
0: yeah.
1: all about basically celebrating women.
0: Yeah, absolutely. Yeah.

0: he whenua, he wai, he tangata. Raupatu, the land, the water, the people.
1: King Taupio returned to the Waikato disheartened from his trip to England. He saw his people were impoverished, stricken by the land wars and confiscations. He established the Pokai, originally called Punakai, or source of food, on Kingitanga Marae, that he could attend annually and encourage the people to return to their marae. He said, "I have instituted this gathering to feed the widowed, the bereaved, and the destitute. It is a doorway that has been opened to the multitudes of people and the bounty of food." The first pokai was held at Whatiwhati Hoi in March 1885.
0: Kia tupu, kia hua, kia puawai. To grow, to prosper, to flourish.
2: Ko taupiri te maunga, ko Waikato te awa.
3: O tainui.
2: Te reo o tainui. 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

0: so important for any whānau, I believe. If you communicate with your whānau well, they're going to communicate with you. They will place their trust in you. If you place your trust in them, it comes back tenfold. And I believe it's very, very important to have those values in place. Just giving a listening ear.
1: Have a safe and happy summer of fun in the sun. E tu whānau.
2: Tainui Live. He reo Māori.
3: He reo Māori.
2: He reo rangatira.
4: Kia ora e te whānau. Today we look at the days of the week. Rāhina is the Māori kupu for Monday. Rāhina, Monday.
2: He reo kōrero, he reo ora.
5: A spoken language is a living language.

0: He whenua, he wai, he tangata. Raupatu, the land, the water, the people.
1: In 1894, King Tawhiel died and his eldest son, Mahuta, became the third Māori king. King Mahuta created the king movement's first courts with judges, clerks and registrars. King Mahuta was asked by Prime Minister Richard Seddon to be a member of the Legislative Council and a minister representing Māori on the Executive Council. Mahuta accepted and was sworn into Parliament in 1903.
0: Kia tupu, kia hua. Kia pua wai, to grow, to prosper, to flourish.
2: Kiwa. 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
2: 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Hoi anō tau, he noho, he whakarongo.
3: Okay, so don't go there being a know-it-all.
2: Mm-hmm.
3: Your job is to sit and listen.
2: Yeah. All you have to do.
3: Yeah. All you have to do.
2: Yeah.
3: Oh, right.
2: Yeah.
4: Ko tahi noa te mahi.
2: Hoi anō tāu he. Ne?
4: Yeah, hoi anō tāu he.
2: So, kei te horopaki me te wairua, o te kōrero, te tikanga, o te hoi anō i reira. Because, you know, ki te whakapāke i te hoi anō, however,
4: yes,
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3: Mm.
2: Verb.
4: Ne? Verb.
2: So this is the action that you need to do. This is what you need to do. Muri mai, ne?
3: Wait, so you could still change that up and could I change it to tāku?
2: Yep.
3: He ono yep. Tāku.
2: Yep.
3: He ono e tāku, he pātai ngā pātai.
2: Kapai.
4: Yeah.
2: Yep.
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2: Mm.
4: So all I have to do is just this.
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0: Yes.
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0: deliberations.
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0: Mm-hmm. And we landed on,
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2: Yeah, oh, kuarare. Okay.

0: hāt, he whenua, he wai, he tangata. Raupatu, the land, the water, the people.
1: In 1989, the Crown and Waikato entered into direct negotiations. Waikato pursued compensation on the basis of their long-established principles of land for land. First, as land was taken, land must be returned. Second, the money is the acknowledgement by the Crown of their crime. In 1993, Nationals Minister of Justice, Douglas Graham, became the Minister of Office of Treaty Settlements, and as a goodwill gesture, the Crown vested the Hopuhopu military base in Pōtitau Te Whirowhiro for the benefit of Waikato.
0: Kia tupu, kia hua, kia puawai. To grow, to prosper, to flourish.

0: in one another.
1: The sense of responsibility for someone that was younger than you, that happened whether they were your brother and sister, whether they were your cousins, second remove or third remove, that didn't really matter. If they were younger than you, you had an obligation to care for them and make sure that they were safe.
0: Have a safe and happy summer of fun in the sun. E tū whānau.
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3: Ngā kupu a iwi, o Waikato Tainui, no tātou ake, te reo.
4: Now, the common Māori word used to describe an elderly woman is kuia, and the common Māori word to describe an elderly man is kuraua. But in Waikato Tainui dialect, we would call an elderly woman ruruhi, and an elderly man koroheke. So kuia is ruruhi, and kuraua is koroheke. Or you can call the elderly woman auntie.
3: Ngā kupu a iwi, o Waikato Tainui, no tātou ake, te reo.

0: heart, he whenua, he wai, he tangata. 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
0: 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To grow, to prosper, to flourish.
2: Every episode, we usually start off with a kiwaha o te wiki. 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So he kiwaha ki anga rānei. 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
1: Raupatu, he whenua, he wai, he tangata. Raupatu, the land, the water, the people.
2: Following the unjust invasion of Waikato south of the Mangatāwhiri River, approximately 1.2 acres of land throughout Waikato Tainui was confiscated by the Crown under the New Zealand Settlements Act in 1863. This was to punish people of Waikato and gain control of the land placed by them under the protection of the kingitanga.
1: Kia tupu, kia hua, kia puawai. 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
3: te reo o tainui.
2: Te reo o tainui.

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Troy, our tamariki, and the supporters of Te Reo Māori.

0: whanau ngatanga. 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
1: If the individual and the whānau are doing well, then the hapū will do well. And if we can, if each whānau can work with other whānau, that makes the hapū strong. And if the hapū is strong, then the iwi will be strong.
0: Have a safe and happy summer of fun in the sun. E tū whānau.
2: Tainui Live.
3: Ngā kupu a iwi, o Waikato Tainui, no tātou ake, te reo.
4: The Māori language has heaps of ways of greeting people. For instance, kia ora, tēnā koe, tēnā koutou. We also played on the English language. For instance, hello became haro. So if you saw one of the brothers walking down the street and he said, cheer bro, you could say haro. Or if you wanted to sing a romantic waiata for your wahine, you could sing Lionel Richie's haro. Is it me you're looking for?
3: Ngā kupu a iwi, o Waikato Tainui, no tātou ake, te reo.

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He a hata ne e fai. Ko wat a e pa ma mai. Ko wat a e pa ma mai. Then you say I'm wrong. But what if I'm right? He a hata wiki ai.

0: He whenua, he wai, he tangata. Raupatu, the land, the water, the people.
1: Pai Te Huri Nui Jones was one of the principal stalwarts for the Kingitanga. He was an advisor to Te Puia, King Koroki, and Te Ariki Nui Dame Te Atai Rangikahu. Following the recommendation of the Sim Commission, Pai Te Huri Nui played a major role in the negotiations and helped in the preparation of the Waikato Maniapoto Claim Settlement Act 1946. He was King Koroki's representative and inaugural chairman of the Tainui Māori Trust Board.
0: Kia tupu, kia hua, kia puawai. To grow, to prosper, to flourish.
2: Too late to get the iwi, and all it means is?
3: Too late, you've missed it.
2: Too late, you missed it.
4: Too late, you missed it.
2: Yeah. Who have you heard use this?
4: Man, I can't remember the last time I've heard it.
2: Yeah.
4: We've so, we've progressed well.
2: Yeah,
3: right.
4: In terms of Te Reo Māori.
3: Yeah,
4: but
3: yeah.
4: These are one of the dimes of the 90s and 80s.
2: Quina, and I think even before then, it's one I hear from a particular generation.
4: Ah, yeah.
2: No ngā paipakeke.
4: Mm-hmm.
2: So quina te te o nā me tino rango nei a Timoti.
4: Ai, ai, ai.
5: Te reo.

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Don't feel me, baby. 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

0: Te reo, o waikato.
1: Raupatu, he whenua, he wai, he tangata. Raupatu, the land, the water, the people.
2: Despite widespread suffering and distress upon the people of Waikato to the north and south of the Mangatawhiri River as a result of Waikato land wars, which resulted in loss of life, resources and confiscations of their lands, the Kingitanga has continued to sustain the people. Its leaders have petitioned the Crown for justice and for the return of land since 1865 through to the settlement of Waikato Tainuiraupatu claim 20 years ago.
1: Kia tupu, kia hua, kia puawai. To grow, to prosper, to flourish.

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2: Oh, geez, okay. So, we're going to have a conversation about tero, but that's okay. We'll talk about pakaru first.
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1: Yeah,
0: and I used this initially in a waiata that I composed he rangi ko takotoke ana ko tinga te ngārara. And some of you might sing that waiata and not know nāku tērā waiata.
2: Oh, he rawe. He rawe e te iwi.
1: I think we've talked about it before.
0: We have.
1: On Taringa.
0: Yeah, yeah. That's right. It's been on Taringa.
1: We dissected it a little.
0: Mm-hmm. And pakuru ana te tero o te tīkaukau was in there. In the context of being absolutely, you know, you've overdone it.
2: Yeah, yes.
0: In terms of eating.
1: Oh, I know that feeling well.
0: Yeah. You know, when you think, oh, I'm just going to have one more and you do, and then one turns into 10.
1: Yeah.
0: Anā koera, you're absolutely, hea te kupu pake?
1: Bloated.
0: Be bloated.
2: Yes, Spidey bloated,
0: ana.
2: Yep.
0: You are, anā, bloated. Ko tinga te ngārara, koera tērā, engari, ko pakaru te tero, you're just had it.
2: Yes. Yeah.
0: Oh, you know, you've done yourself really because, because of you've eaten too much, you've done yourself in.
2: Yeah, and you know, when you're talking about pakaru ana te tero, I'm thinking to myself, oh, you're almost on exploding point.
0: Yes.
2: You know?
0: Yeah.
2: We, and that's the imagery that I get from our kiwaha.
0: Yeah.
2: Yeah, good boy.

0: He whenua, he wai, he tangata. 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
1: Nō te tau 1985, ka tuhia e te Taraipunara o Waitangi ki tāneri Poata mō Manukau, Waiwaru. 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
0: Kia tupu, kia hua, kia pua wai. 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
0: Have a safe and happy summer of fun in the sun. 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
3: Ngā kupu a iwi o Waikato Tainui no tātou ake te reo.
4: Okay, this is for the more advanced reo speakers. Today we combo the WH, fi and the neki. Now, pēne, which means like this, would become pēne. Now, if you want to be a flash guy, you can do a two-hit combo by changing the nei to a neki, making pēne into pēneki.
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0: 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To grow, to prosper, to flourish.
2: Kiwaha. Okay, I need the kiwaha.
3: Kiwaha.
2: And just to put a spin on things, I'm going to ask Erica, I'm just going to say, Ida, and see what she says back.
3: Dot.
2: No.
3: That's Irakati, right?
2: No. Ida's, Ida's also speckled. So Ida,
3: yeah, like core Ida Ida in the Ida. Bottomly pots covered in spots. Harry McCleary book that's translated.
4: Yeah, Queen at the Cooper, eh?
3: Yeah.
4: Core Ida Ida.
2: And tetehi on the Tani Fana, Nateva ko Tainui Arahi Mai. Koto Ninga ko Paneira.
4: Paneira.
2: Kerala. He mumu, I hear Tera.
4: I hear
2: it. Paneira. Pacific Ahara. Dolphin.
4: Yeah, marama.
2: Oh. Ana kuira te tete o ngā tanifanana te wako tainui.
4: Ai, ai.
2: Yeah.
3: Hey, that's so cool.
2: Yeah, okay. Puheri ira.
4: Ira. Ana tokai.
2: Ah, it could be. So ira is like, yeah, look in front of you. Kei whia te mena. Ira. Kei mui ako.
4: Ah.
3: Oh.
4: Ira.
3: Ira.
4: Ira.
2: Yeah, ira.
4: Ira. Ah, yeah. Ira, ara, ana.
2: Yeah.
4: Ara. Yeah, yeah.
5: Kōrero tia te reo Māori i ngā wā katoa.
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3: Tupu te toi, e ora te toi o Wanganui ki Tāmaki.
4: When you step through the threshold of the gallery, it kind of feels a little bit like going into a kind of spaces of worship. You know, when you first come into a church, you come into a Wārinui or these places where, like, you know, they have these kind of dramatic architectural forms.
3: Kahi koia a Jay Townsend o Te Ati Haunui a Pāpārangi i ngā ara mingimingi roa o Tāmaki Makaurau ki te huaki i tōna ake ware toi ki te pokapū o te rai o kā waru.
4: It's a really humble space, but we get to, it kind of bends and stretches for lots of different uses. We've got to remember that Greyland has this beautiful, abundant history of activism, it's very multicultural, and lots of artists still live here and raise their children here. The biggest challenges at the moment is the pressure this government is putting on arts funding. Our biggest relationships are with our artists, and if our artists aren't well and aren't supported and aren't stable, then it's hard for them to make shows to the level and quality that they are capable of.
3: Aha kua ngā tairoa akupe, koirā te take kua huakina a Jade i ona tatau ki te Hapori Wānui, ki te waka atu i ora tau taonga, ki te motu.
4: So Tony Gore, he's an incredibly special, electric and magnetic person, you know, when he comes into a room, like any of those sort of like artists that know how to just change the vibrations, he's like that.
3: I tēnei wā e manaaki ana a Jade i te wakaaturanga o Q, nā Tony Gore, o Haina i peita hei wakaaturanga i te hononga o Haina ki Aotearoa.
4: We're really fascinated by that, that experience of Aotearoa when you are so isolated from your own culture, and but also really part of the broader cultural conversation around identity and identity politics as well. I'm so grateful to Tāmaki and all the opportunities that it's given me, and all of the beautiful mentors that I have supporting me culturally in this space, and then to be able to be a bridge back home for artists and mana and community to know that there's somewhere that they can pop in and not just see me but see really inspiring artworks.
3: Aha kua kiki rawa ngārori o Tāmaki Makaurau, kākami koe i tēnei warepi atata ki te aranui, ki te raki, ki te rai o kāwaru, rimarau, ono te kau māwaru, te nama. 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
6: E ai ki ngā kōrero a Alan Davis, yahu mai te hira tuera mai i Wanganui. 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
8: History of that is that it comes from our wānei down in Wanganui, up the river, where I think, what I believe, was promoted as like, back in the day when it first came out, like the Ranfurly Shield or the Māori Rugby.
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9: 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I mean, just knowing that this taonga is going to be 100 years soon.
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1: 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A lot of us, we used to dealing with the challenges that we face as being takatāpui. However, when something new comes about or something greater than you've experienced comes, it penetrates your soul.
0: E anga ana a taupuru ariki whakataka Brightwell kia mana tōna tūnga hei ringa toi wahine Māori. 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
1: Unfortunately, the coverage of the story, the local story, has come up with an error that basically not only affects my identity but my mana as an artist and mana wahine in that field. Being mispronounced as Tāne on the local newspaper and shared across the local communities, I was essentially felt violated. And the mamai was very huge, to the point where I decided to take action to correct that wrong.
0: Kua puta i a Kāpiti News i te wakapaha nei, i te rāweki pāhoa i tātou i tētihi pūrongo mō Ariki Brightwell, i he tō mātou wakahua i tōna ira me te a he wahine ia. 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He oi, me wakapaha tātou me te mōhio he mamai te karawhiu. 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
1: I believe that there could have been many opportunities or process due to avoid that. Like many of the news agencies I've been interviewed by throughout my career, I've been interviewed by numerous, even the mainstream news networks, and I've never encountered something like this before.
2: We absolutely support Ariki in her journey and in her journey as an artist. We've enjoyed every single moment working with her, and we hope that our paths will cross again and that she will work with our tamariki to create more beautiful artworks.
0: Ko te iō o te Ātikarara, ka waka nui i a Brightwell me tōna maitai me ngā tamariki o te kura o paraparaumu i Kāpiti, kia tāia he waka ua nui ki te taa o tō rātou akomanga.
2: From the moment Ariki came in, she was really respectful. She did lots of research, lots of talking with the tamariki and with the staff to find out about our local rohe. I think for some of the tamariki, she's given them a lifelong love of art. She really has. She's just captured them.
0: Inaia nei, ka tau te pue u mō Brightwell, kia hoki ki ngā taonga toi Māori, kei o nā ringa ringa.
1: I will continue to create what I create and work with the communities I've always worked with. Doing this is also healing. As Māori, it's healing because it connects us back to our tupuna. It connects us back to our whānau. I do believe something good will come out of this, and I believe that the Kāpiti News will do the right thing.
0: E ora ana ahine te iwa iwa, arua te pūpuke, i ngā tairo ākupe o te wā mo tēnei tuawahine ringatoi Māori. Te kakinga Kawiti Bashara, Tairu News.
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1: Kutaka te toki, kutai mai te rā kia tā pāia e ngā kaunira e wā o tatau.
2: What we are seeing is there is an opportunity for us. It should be to strengthen local democracy, not weaken it. And I think with such a short time frame, we are at real risk of losing our local communities' voices.
1: Ko tene moia u tete o ngā kai kauniira wāri Māori tokorua kei runga i te kauniira āroe o ngā motu, e no o tō tarawā i rua ana ki te waka au nei a te kāwanatanga.
2: What I don't agree with is the short time frame. There can be arguments that because they're wanting to focus on efficiencies, yet they've provided no data on what that looks like. We have an example with the Auckland City Council in terms of their amalgamations and the pros and cons that came through that.
3: We in the South are very aware that we don't have the numbers. We are very aware that representation under a one unitary model could absolutely deny us our voice.
1: Ko te tono, kā tā pāia e te kauniira āroe o Taranaki ki te tonga, e ai kia kai kauniira Cheryl Luke Maraki, kia waka kotai i a rātou ko te kauniira o Waka Urangi.
3: As a community, it is very worrying. There are so many layers that have to be unpacked, and we're not sure what they're going to look like. And if anybody remembers what happened in the last reform, it will probably be similar to that. And that took at least 10 years to unpack. 30 years down the track, we're going to do it again.
1: Ko te nuinga o te apori, e ana kia tiakina te reo o te apori o Waka Urangi i roto i ngā panonitanga, kaua kia tāmi ki tēti i kauni ira nunui.
3: What we do know is that they want to save money. That's what we do know. How they're going to do it, we're not sure. Our hope is that our proposal that goes through will be accepted and then we can start to work from there. If not, then we wait to see what the government has planned for us.
2: There are things that are statutory that we must comply with, but then it provides the opportunity to how do we constitutionally transform the local government sector to entrench or embed Māori representation moving forward. And I think that's a beautiful opportunity that we have here in Taranaki.
4: E rere ana ngā kōrero, kia waka ko tai ngā kaunira e toru o Taranaki Roe, kia toetu ko Tetei. He waka au nā te kāwanatanga, kia tiro tiro ki ngā uringa ma Itai. He oe, ko tā ngā kaikaunira o ngā wāri Māori o te Roe, peange katāmi I te reo o ngai Māori.
3: For us in South Taranaki, for Te Taitonga, we want to work towards the best solution for our whānau and for our hapori. We've had a survey recently which was resounding in the fact that our community does not want one unitary.
2: Taranaki Regional Council, they won't be around again, but they have treaty settlement obligations that they must adhere to. So how does that transition into this new kind of construct of local government?
1: A kua tea aku aukatea e te kāwanatanga te wā ki ngā kaunira katoa o te motu, te uriuri kā a rātou I mua o te waka au a te kāwanatanga, kia waka kota I ai ngā kaunira. Te raunatanga wakara, Tairu News.
0: Hei kupu waka kapi e te iwi. 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
2: He whetu tau te roa, ā, ko whakaitea kia kōkiri atu ko ngā

0: That are required. We'll work that through with whānau. There's existing salmon farming operations down in Lakiura, and there's some significant environmental effects. This is actually open ocean farming. We're well aware of those other effects, so we'd be keen to see the safeguards that Waitahi Seafood are going to trial, develop, put in place as this project proceeds.
1: I whakaitia tēnei kūraitanga i raro iho i te ture o te Fast Track Approvals 2024. 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
2: The key part of the process with Fast Track was in the legislation it says that any effects need to be balanced against regional benefits and national benefits. And because there were so many significant benefits in those places was one of the key factors we think Fast Track was the right way to go.
1: He āheinga hoki kia whakatūturanga mahi mō ngā whānau me te hāpori whānui o Mirihiku me Rakiura.
2: A project of this scale is absolutely going to create some opportunities. It's probably a little bit early to tell specifically. The indications we had through the technical assessments were sort of in the 350 to 400 region.
0: So it's gratifying to see that Waitahi Seafood have a licence and we're looking forward to the next steps.
1: Tū he hui i Wanganui i a Ngaitahu Seafood me ngā papatipu runanga o Mirihiku hei tēnei o Ketopa. 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Shekaila Andrews Alapaki, Tahu News.
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5: When we maintain culture, we maintain connection to tradition, we enrich our community. In Logan, we know that diversity is our greatest strength. So it's not something we just celebrate on special occasions, it's something we want to see every single day. And the only way we do that is by supporting the people who are passing culture on from one generation to the next.
4: I mahi tahi te iwi Māori me te iwi taketake ki kuini whenua aha ko te aha, kei te aro mai ngā mema pāremata Pākehā.
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4: Kaue e waiho mā ngā kaikiri hei kaue ngā kōrero mō te katoa.
7: For many of us, it's really difficult and also saddening to hear that discussion happening in our community. But days like today and relationships that all of us have with people from around the world who now call Queensland home just reinforce the fact that we are a strong multicultural community. And the Māori community in particular, who've contributed so much to our state and our nation for so long, are really vital parts of that.
4: E whia kē nei ngā mano Māori ka whai kāinga hau ki Piripane.
8: We have a lot of kaupapa Māori over here, and we know that, you know, in order for us to run our events, you know, we need pūtea. And so we like to involve all of our members of parliament and the local councils, and they love to be a part of what we're actually doing. When they see what we do, they want to be a part of it, and of course, you know, help support us and contribute finances towards our kaupapa.
4: Kei te mōhio mai koutou, kei te whai puni hou, te kapa tamatoa.
5: We're the only city in the country that's got a connection like what Logan has with the Waz. They run the Warriors Inspire Logan program, which is about building better humans. It's not just about talent pathways for great footballers, but it's about job opportunities, passing on culture, giving confidence and keeping those young men and women connected to positive role models through sport. It's an amazing and unique program, and the Waz are playing much better since they started doing it. So being close to Logan is making it hopefully all the way to the grand final, boys.
4: Pōtaka Maipi, te karare.
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11: I've always wanted to make games. It's been something of like just creative industry because I was brought up in it.
9: Nā Revd i whakakā ai te ara mā ngā rangatahi kia kuhu atu ki ngā tūranga hau tūtanga i te ao hangarau.
12: They were two standouts and I cannot wait to help support them on their journey from where they are now to where they want to be.
10: Rangatiratanga te mea nui mō mātou, mā Ngāti Whātua, ngā moimoia, ngā e tutuki ai.
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11: There's a lot of opportunities I can find here that I wouldn't have been able to find otherwise. A lot of people I can meet that are in the industry doing all these amazing things, so I can get inspired. I can find some connections that can help me later on.
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The Mighty Morning. Kia ora, kia ora, and welcome back to another Tai Party Tai Timu Request Time, e hoa mā. On this Friday morning, Friday the 14th of August, kei te pēhia koutou I tēnei ata. How are you feeling on this Friday morning? I hope you're feeling good. I hope you're feeling pai. My name is Tipene. I will be with you up until 6 o'clock for the next 2 hours. Playing your waiata, sending it out to whomever you'd like to send it out to, e hoa mā. And I will give out those request line phone numbers following this next waiata.

If you would like to ring from your home phone, your landline phone, our number is 0800 824 727. 0800 824 727. If you live in Tauranga Moana, 578-2982, and if you'd like to ring using your mobile phone, you can, and the number is 07578-2982, 07578-2982. Nō reira, e ho mā. Please, why am I? Please ring in. I would love to play your waiata and send it out to whomever you'd like to send it out to, e hoa mā. I pēnei, ienei, just like these next two coming up to get our show started this morning. As usual, from me, going out to each and every one of you who have tuned in this morning. Te mārie, mōrena.

Those two whites are there. From me, going out to each and every one of you who have tuned in this morning. Ata mari e morena. Ka pai e hoa ma. Ata mari e morena joy. Kia ore hoa. Joy would like to send these two whites going out to everyone who's listening in. Tuatahi by the Beach Boys, Here Comes the Night. Tuarua by Aradna. E oho, wake up. Nō reira. A nei rā.

There's two Waiata there with for joy and getting out to everyone who's listening in. E nai nei, morena, Patrick Kilre hoa. I hope you have a good day and hope you enjoy these next two Waiata coming up for you. Patrick also would like to send these two Waiata out to everyone who's listening in. Tuatahi by Elton John, Nikita, Tuarua by Annie Whittle, Tequila Sunrise. Nō reira, whakarongo mai rā.

Thursday to Waiata there with Paul Patrick. Hope you enjoyed your Waiata e hoa. And gang to everyone who's listening in this morning. Ka pai e hoa ma. E nai nei. I'd like to say more than na aroha nui. Aroha nui. Would like to send these to Waiata, especially out to make a special dedication going out to two good friends of hers who she lost just very recently in the past week, I think. Nō reira, tuatahi. So to the Winitana, I think it was Winitana whānau, to the Winitana whānau who live in Waimarama for the loss of Piki Rauhina. So to the Winitana whānau in Waimarama for the loss of Piki Rauhina. And also for Aroha Nui going out to Te Māori Joe. Te Māori Joe, who was from Mōtio in Ahuriri, in Napier. Mōtio in Ahuriri. Tuatahi rā! Your first waiata, Stevie Wonder. I just called to say I love you. And your waiata tuarua, How Great Thou Art by Howard Morrison. Nō reira. Anei rā.

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Ladies and gentlemen, the three most important things in life, faith, hope, and love. It is with my love that I thank you all for sharing this night with me.

Those two waiata there were for Aroha Nui and going out, especially to her two special friends who she lost just very recently. Tuatahi going out to the Winitana whānau in Waimarama for the loss of Piki Rohina. And then tuarua going out to Te Māori Joe. Te Māori Joe from Mōtio in Napier. I will be back a bit later to pay you a second dedication. Morena Mr. Ika, aka Reg, down there in Waitara. And Reg would like to send these two waiata going out to all his whānau in Waitara and out to his brother Michael. Tuatahi by the Bee Gees, How Can I Mend a Broken Heart? Tuarua by Dolly Parton and Kenny Rogers, Ireland. And The Stream, Nō Reira. Pakarongo, Maira.

ค่ะป่วยหัวมาAnd those two, why are they? We're four. Mr. Ika. Oh boy. Hope you enjoyed your two why are they, Mr. Ika, aka Reg, down there in Waitara. Inaine, I would like to play two why are they for Michael. Kia ora, yoho. For your brother Michael. And Michael would like to send these two why are they out to his usual ropu. And that is Jamie Cooper, the Kaumātua in Waitara, Blue Boy in the Waikato, Whaia Maikara. The Uwin and Kohi whānau here in Tauranga Moana, Patsy and Johnny, Stephen Chicken Abraham, his brother Reg, his sister-in-law Gina. Tuatahi, by the Goodman whānau, look for me. Tuarua, by the Koi Boys, let true love begin.

Those two waiata there were for Michael, going out to his usual ropu, hoping you enjoyed your waiata e hoa. Ka pai, you know, and I'd like to play a request, a dedication for Roger. So again, for Roger, and going out to everyone who's listening in this morning. Tuatahi, Daphne Walker, Ukulele Lady, Tuadua, Brendan Duggan, Honky Tonk Heroes.

There's two Waiata there, we're for Roger, and going out to everyone who's listening in this morning. Up by nine, I'd like to play a second dedication for Joy, Mōre nā no Joy. So again, going out to everyone who's listening in. But this time, your Waiata Tuatahi, Orchid in the Rose by Jade. And then your Waiata Tuarua by Peter Tosh and Mick Jagger. Walk and don't look back. No reira, whakarongo mai.

Those who were there were for Joy. A second dedication for Joy and going out to everyone who's listening in. In 9-8, I'd like to play also a second dedication for Patrick. Morena anō, Patrick. Hope you have a good day, ahoa. And for you this time, by Dennis Marsh, Blue Darling. Tuarua, Wagon Wheel by Darius Rucker. Nō reira, whakarongo mai.

There's two Waiata. There were a second dedication for Patrick. Hope you enjoyed your Waiata. Going out to everyone who's listening in. Inaenei, I'd like to pay also a second dedication for Aroha Nui. Aroha Nui would like to send these two Waiata. Send them out to anyone else who may have lost a loved one recently, very recently, just like she has. So, for Aroha Nui and going out to anyone else who may have lost a loved one recently, Tuatahi, Josh Groban, You Raise Me Up, Tuarua, the Māori by the Māori Volcanics, Love is a Many Splendid Thing.

Up by those two Waiata. We're our second dedication for Aroha Nui. And this time going out to anyone else who may have lost a loved one recently. Hope you enjoyed your Waiata there, hoa. Ka pai e hoa ma. I nai nei. Morena, I'd like to say morena atareta. Kia ora atareta. Atareta would like to send these two waiata out to everyone who's listening in, everyone tuning in this morning, and also out to the Gisborne Country Music Club. Two waiata here by Anne Murray. Tuatahi, one day I walk, one day I walk. Tuarua, I can't stop loving you. Whakarongo mai.

Those two Waiata there by Anne Murray were for Atereta, going out to the Gisborne Country Music Club and also everyone who's listening in this morning. Hope you enjoyed your Waiata, hoa. Ka pai e hoa, ma. The time is coming up to 18 minutes away from Wamutu, 6 o'clock. Nō reira, anei rā, e tahi Waiata.

Ka pai, we are just about at wā mutu on tai pari, tai timu e hoa ma. Nō reira. Coming up right now, we have a dedication for Aterita, Aterita Maynard. And it is for her friend, Mere Mumu. I think that was her name, Mere Mumu, who turns 76 today. So for Aterita, going out to her very good friend, Mere Mumu, who turned 76, Connie Francis, three coins in the fountain.

Tiwi e te whānau, ko hau tēnā. It is me on this Friday morning, Friday the 14th of August. That is me for another week. Nō reira, I do hope you enjoyed the show as much as I enjoyed being with you this morning, or te rā for this whole week. Also, I hope you all have a lovely day at mahi, or whatever you may get up to today. And last but not least, I hope you all have a lovely, lovely, relaxing weekend e hoa mā. I sure will. And I look forward to catching up with you again on Monday morning back here on Taipari, Tai Tumu. 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
0: Yeah.
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2: Kia ora, I'm Troy Kingi. 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

0: Here's another phrase we can use in the mornings when it's time to get the kids up and off to kura. Get the Weet-Bix out of the cupboard. 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

0: Yo, Joey Crack, man, you gotta talk to Weezo to get Rewind to 10. 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
1: That's right.
0: You love Dre.
1: That's right.
0: You put me up on this.
1: That's right.
0: Give him this one. It was so good. I put my face on it.
1: This guy is so crazy. I tell him all the time, why fight the time when you can rewind the time?
0: Weezo, we going island hopping tomorrow. 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

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I'll have your maramataka update coming up right after the next kaiwai ata, kawai atu, ko Valkyrie.

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1: 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Take a moment to practice self-compassion by saying a few kind words to yourself, acknowledging that it is okay to be where you are right now and that there is always a lot, so many things to be grateful for. 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

0: Patara!
1: Patara!
0: Atafai! 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
2: Tainui Live endeavours to adhere to the guidelines set out by the Broadcasting Standards Authority. However, if you believe that we have breached the codes of broadcasting practice and would like to make a formal complaint, please call us now on 07 824 5650 or email us at info@tainuilive.co.nz. All complaints must be lodged in writing, outlining the details, and sent to Tainui Live, PO Box 648 Hamilton, within 20 working days of the incident.

0: Marima ira fa ko mahina tira me tana waiata choosing West Side. And you know what? Speaking of a West Side, eh, Patera?
1: The dub zone. Love that waiata. 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
0: 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We have our song pick of the hour.
1: All right, mau tonu mai.
2: Kiwaha. Ko te kiwaha I tārānei, ko te
3: rāpea.
2: Rāpea.
3: So we looked at koia and how it's used to emphasize or change the context of something.
2: Yeah.
3: And I thought, e pai ki te...
2: Add on.
4: Oh, I like koia rāpea.
2: You're going to add on koia the next
3: rāpea.
2: One.
3: So, whakarongi te wai. Māku rāpea, māku rāpea, māku koe e awhie.
2: So I'm happy for you.
3: Is the composer like questioning, I might help you?
2: Yeah.
3: Or I might help you, rāpea.
2: Yeah. Yeah.
3: It's actually it's an indeed. I will indeed.
4: Ah.
3: Yeah. So when someone says, oh, kia kai tātou ki tēnei wharekai, say, ai rāpea, absolutely.
4: Okay.
3: Ai rāpea.
4: Oh, yeah. So it's,
3: kia haere rāpea ki reira, let's go there.
2: Thank you for bringing that back for me.
3: Mm.
2: Yeah, because I wareware au I reira rā tērā kōreo iriana.
3: Ai.
2: Yeah, awesome. Yeah, māku rāpea.
1: Come on, all right, music pick time. A bit of poppy, say hip hoppy, say...
0: Club bangers,
1: yeah, for us this morning. And what do you got there?
0: Yep, my song pick, e te whānau. If you're feeling like a bit of a cunny, this girl will help you do that this morning. Ko e atu, ko Christina Milian.
1: This is the track, ma'am. This
0: you're
1: is
0: welcome.
1: A doozy. All right, dip it low, my whānau, dip it low.

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2: Atafai!
1: Katara and Atafai in the morning show.
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1: Tainui Live.

0: Bradman Band with their rendition of Grayson Hughes' classic Talk It Over. Tēnā tereka o ngā wea, te morena e te whanau.
1: Morena kia koutou katoa e pēkari taringa mai anei. We made it! Friday,
0: whatever you want to call it, you made it. We're here. And the Panthers went down last night to the Sydney Roosters, putting the Sydney Roosters in the top of the NRL table. Warriors are still third. They got the Broncos over the weekend. And then the winner of that game, if the Warriors manage to do that, we'll go into second equal with the Panthers. So we've still got an opportunity to go top of the table before the final series. So up the wazz.
1: Up the wazz. Keep the faith. Get a momo kōrero katoa e te whānau. 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Keep the faith.
0: Ka pai. All right, we'll be back next with a bit of kiwaha for you. The kiwaha o te wiki. Here's Ayana Lee. Anei tō ai te housebroken with Tanu Live.

0: Come on, hey, all right, time for your Kiwa Ha o te wiki e te whānau. And your Kiwa Ha o te wiki is this?
1: Rehe ake nei.
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0: Bit of Rihanna for you. 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

All right, and if you're having a drink to that tonight, have a couple for me and at the fire as well. All right, Waiti News with update just around the corner. Whanau motu ni mai, mo te roanga kunga roanga kaupapa kōrero. And of course, your maramataka and birthday shout-outs happening after 8 o'clock as well. Here's a bit of Zentage for you, and that's why that's straight away.

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0: All right, coming home with Jackson Owens and Tanri live. 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
1: All right, Kātika, what an awesome day to celebrate your birthday. 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
0: 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Oh, and happy heavenly birthday to this lady who used to work with us at Tainui Live back in the day. Mata ahu. Never forget you there, Auntie Mata. Tarau Kupenga also celebrating 50 years today. Chi my brother. 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And there we are. We've done and dusted for our birthday shout-outs for a Friday. And if you're celebrating over the weekend, have a good one. Look after yourself. Look after your guests. Look after everybody around you. Right. Hope everybody does the same to you. King George, Can't Stop Now. Anita koutou baiata.

0: But King George for you, Can't Stop Now, Timotenica, Unga Waiata. All right, coming up.
1: Coming up, Iti Iwi, ko te Friday, te Friday, Ramiri, whatever you want to call it, ko e mao koutou tātou, who are most likely out of these zodiacs to go party tonight?
0: All right, you party animals, we'll find out next.

0: Brother Rods and Hear Me Roar, Tingo Tereka, Unga Waiata. Okay, star signs, we're talking about the star signs now, and Koe Mara in, according to a star sign, more likely to go out tonight and, you know, have a couple of these.
1: Who's likely to be and go out tonight, Eti Whānau? Koe ki o whakaro parts zodiacs.
0: I'll throw Aries in the mix.
1: Yep, you are third on the list. All of our Arians, Eti Whānau, always down for a last-minute plan.
0: Yeah.
1: Bringing loud, vibrant, and unstoppable energy to the group and to the party or to the atmosphere.
0: All right, okay. Who else is in the mix? Scorpio.
1: Cold.
0: Hmm. Thought they would have been down for a party all the time. Aquarius.
1: Cold, which I'm very surprised about. Hey, I love me a good party, but I know myself well enough now that I cannot go out and party if I'm tired.
0: Okay, all right. What about Leo?
1: Yep, tuarua mai kunga. Leo's loves being in the centre of attention, owning the dance floor and turning any social hour into a full celebration.
0: Okay, who's number tai?
1: Number tai, ko koutou, you party animals, Sagittarians, the absolute king and queen of going out. They treat any ordinary night like an adventure and will stay out until the very end. Well, most of my cousins must be Saggies. They bring the vibes and they can last for days, my cousins. Oh, this is my younger cousins as well. Shout out to you, our Saggies.
0: It's in the fucker papa. It's in the fucker papa. Because their parents were probably doing it back in the day too. All right, it's Kauri. And it's right to lay your head with Tanya Mai.

0: Bayo head, kauri, metere kaunga wa yata. Morena.
1: Ai, morena kia koutou katoa. He whakamohio tanga tēnei. The Holocaust will have a place in New Zealand secondary schools curriculum from next year in a move welcomed by the educators but accompanied by the concerns about the new curriculum. E te whānau, that's a bit of an update. Holocaust. I a koe mō ngā tū āhuatanga e hangai puana ki te Holocaust part?
0: Well, we talked about World War One and World War Two as a whole, and of course the Holocaust was a part of that as well, you know, as one of the biggest tragedies of the Second World War.
1: Ko hoki au, pākehau te, we did a study around Schindler's List.
0: Yeah.
1: Oh, I loved it. I didn't love what happened, but I loved it, you know, te kōrero, mō ngā kōrero muri, you know, Auschwitz, Armin Goeth, all of them. But yeah, that will soon be in the curriculum. Engari, ko te pātai, New Zealand Land Wars be a part of it?
0: Yeah. There has to be a balanced thing, eh? So that should be part of the, well, if it's compulsory to learn about,
1: the Holocaust, then kātika.
0: Which really doesn't have much to do with us as New Zealanders, but, I mean, other than the Māori Battalion being there, so I would rather have that introduced in there. Our Anzacs as well be introduced into that because the, you know, Australian New Zealand Army Corps had a lot to do with going over there and doing what they did. Māori Battalion did as well, so it has to be a complete package that also, you know, makes it relevant for New Zealanders and how we participate in the biggest war in our history to date. But Māori wars have to be in there as well.
1: I agree. I totally agree. Well, that's a little update for all of our whānau, especially our tamariki, our rangatahi who are in wharekura or going into wharekura or secondary.
0: There you go. All right, we'll be back very shortly with my music pick. It's all about the hip hop. Oh, it's not the hip hop, the club bangers. There, get it out.
1: There we
0: get
1: go.
0: It out now. There
1: get
0: you
1: go. It out there. Get it out there. Let's go.
0: All right, just around the corner. Raumati, huaro, hutanu live.
2: This is where it's at, whānau.
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0: Eddie on the beat, Metanakonga Waiata Troubles, brand new music brought to you by Tanu Live there. All right, time for my music pick. This guy, he's more of a producer slash DJ, this guy, and he works with just about all the artists you can think of. I'm talking Rihanna, I'm talking...
1: I nearly said DJ Savi.
0: Not quite. Well, DJ Sevier more or less mixes every song that you can think of.
1: He's that type of
0: DJ, but he doesn't actually produce music.
1: David Guetta.
0: Onto it. All right, here he is with Club Can't Handle Me. Here's one of his club bangers from back in the day, and it's my music pick this morning.

0: Arjun reached out there to Kotahua Te Mutera Kaunga Waiata. All right, just a quick pardon me so that you can be up to date with what's happening around Old Taupiri Road and so you can plan accordingly at the front end. Temporary road closure is expected for Old Taupiri Road Hopuopu in the front of the current Hopuopu housing development between the bridge and the Hopuopu nursery driveway. Okay, and this is from 18th of August for about 8 weeks, followed by monitored access where required as works progress.
1: Ai, mena koe I te whakaaro. Oh, mo tēnei rā anake. Nā, Pātara drops the, it will be like this for 8 weeks.
0: Yeah, so that's from 18th of August onwards, okay. So you have to find alternative routes to get in, or otherwise you have to be allowed to go through, okay. These works are required to install and upgrade the critical underground infrastructure and road upgrades that will support both the current development and future housing growth within Hopuopu, and also get itself ready for Te Matatini, because that's going to be a lot of traffic coming through there for Matatini buses and all of that kind of stuff. Okay, so yeah, from 18th of August for around about 8 weeks, expect some delays around that area. So if you're a resident there, you want to find out more, go and talk to the whānau. Yeah, atanene. Here's Cruella and Ora back with our
1: Kupi Whakarite.
0: Kia ora.

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2: Right, Seattle Spyro, Material Lover, coming your way very shortly. But before we do that, anita tatou kiwaha o te wiki.
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2: Uia, mama no honem, means fantastic, awesome. 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
3: You're the man.
2: Yeah, you're the man.
3: You're the man. You're the man. Friday,
2: Tefano, Whakamahi a Rehe a Kenai. All right, this year to Spire. Here's Material Lover. What it is, what updates around the corner is around my time and mine.

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1: Tāne te Pupuke is the name of the meeting house at Maketu Marae. True or false? Tāne te Pupuke is the name of the meeting house at Maketu Marae. True or false? False. The name of the meeting house at Maketu Marae is O'o Ki Te Rangi.
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1: Yeah, I mean. 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I te mea nā Macy Cookie Ma, they covered that story.
0: Mean
1: as...
0: All right, bit of TJ and Hootie for you underneath the way to I Wonder Why. We'll turn you live back with a quiz next.

0: All right, TJ and a hoodie, and I wonder why. It's going to tell me ki o ngā waiata, ngā mihi o te ate, hoa maf morena.
1: Ai, morena ki a koutou katoa. Tōna tikanga kua mahana ngā hirikapo i te mea kaua kāri roa. Whaimuri te waiata e heke mai ana. We will be doing a bit of a trivia quiz. We do it every hour in the 9 o'clock hour. Te whānau, it's a Friday, so let's do it.
0: All right, kapa.
1: Okay, it'll be coming up after the next waiata.
0: Okay.

0: All right, Sons of Zion and See You Like I Do. Tēnā tere kounga. Wait, all right, it's time for the quiz.
1: Okay, here we go. What movie is the quote "you had me at hello" from?
0: Oh,
1: you had me at hello.
0: Is that Casablanca? Something like that.
1: Mary Maguire. Anyway, the what Minnesota town was actor Winona Ryder born in?
0: Oh, no, we'll never clue.
1: She was born in Winona. Winona was born in Winona. Okay. Okay. What year was the first Batman comic book published?
0: I'm going to say 72.
1: 1939.
0: Oh my goodness. All right.
1: Wow. Anyway, actor Nicolas Cage, he's one of my favourites, by the way, is the nephew of what famous director?
0: Oh, no, we'll have a clue.
1: Francis Ford Coppola. Okay, what country does The Jungle Book take place in?
0: What country? Jungle Book. Africa.
1: India.
0: Oh, yes, of course, Lions.
1: Who is the youngest Oscar winner of all time?
0: Anna Paquin.
1: Tatum O'Neill.
0: Oh, geez. Okay, how old?
1: Yeah, karate moyo kawaitera. Anyway, what was the name? I don't know how old he was either. What was the name of the high school in Greece?
0: Oh, the movie, right. Oh, I should know this. Something high.
1: Katimata ki tera.
0: Rosedale High, something like that? No.
1: Rydell High. Okay, in Harry Potter and the school and the Philosopher's Stone, what keeps the three-headed dogs asleep?
0: Damn it.
1: It's all good. This is a movie one.
0: I don't know.
1: Music kept them awake. Okay, what was the original Jurassic Park release? Oh, when was it first released, the OG?
0: Oh, that's in the 90s. I'm going to say 91.
1: Three. All good. What was the name of Granny Piggy Puffs in the Harry Potter?
0: What was the name?
1: Oh, yeah, of Guinea Piggy Puffs.
0: Oh, no, I wouldn't have a clue.
1: Arnold.
0: Oh, man, my daughter will get all of those. She's a Harry Potter freak, but you carry on.
1: Yeah, okay. What is the Grinch's dog's name?
0: Oh, Jesus. Failing miserably over here, I don't know.
1: His name was Max. How many Oscars does Jane Fonda have?
0: Four.
1: Two. Oh. Last one, parts. How many Academy Awards did Titanic win?
0: Oh, geez. Quite a bit.
1: It's a double digit, and they're the same number.
0: 11.
1: Boom! Yes, yeah. Last one, best. Last set, best set. Patrick got that last one right. Come on, Mike.
0: Should have let Jack on the door.
1: All good.
0: All right,
1: man,
0: I had to risk it all with Tidy Life.

0: 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Nothing but the best.
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8: If you lost the bet, you'd have to do a dare. Had to walk down Jasmine Street in a bloody netball dress. 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

0: Hani bera Isaiah Falls with te kaunga hoi heta. 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
0: Right, this is happening Thursday, 20th of August, 5pm to 9pm, parāwera marae. You can check out our Waikato Tainui Facebook page for details on how you can RSVP to let them know that you're coming along.
1: Ai, ka tika, koeira te wānanga. 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
0: Right, Israel star Ari Love and Lomez Brown all team up together for this track. It's Roots Session with Tainui Life.

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0: Come on, all right, now, Te Mata Sydney Draw is out right now. You can check out that on our Whanau Live Facebook page. Ka reira ngā puna, ka mutu, ngā rārangi, ingoa o ngā kapa katu i te rā tuatai, tuarua, tuatoru me te rangi, tuawha anō hoki. Well, the hopopu is under development right now, getting ready for Japan. And hopefully next week we'll catch up with one of the whanau here, Waikato Tainui, who's got all the kōrero and updates when it comes to Te Mata Sydney 2027. So we'll keep you updated with that, over the next coming weeks, whanau, because I know a lot of people are asking, what's happening? What's it look
1: going
0: like?
1: On? All that stuff. Yeah.
0: Keep your ear to Tainui Live for more updates on that. Mm-hmm. Coming up, starting next week at the whanau. There's a bit of standing for you. It's Polly People with Tainui Live.

0: People, Tino Tereka, Onga, Wayat. All right, I'm going to talk about right now one of our Polynesian artists. Now, this is to do with people not doing their due diligence.
1: Love that.
0: And spreading.
1: Not that people don't do it, it's Arumotake here.
0: Yeah, okay. but spreading a malicious kōrero about somebody along the Kumara vine.
1: Yeah, I roto i tēnei ao Māori far out.
0: Yeah.
1: Hey, you could say one thing and it's the entire motu knows it in, like, you know, the next 10 minutes.
0: Exactly that. And that's what's happened to one particular Hawaiian artist by the name of Maoli. Have you heard the kōrero going around about him? Oh, well, it's been hitting social media at the moment because a court case has happened in Hawaii.
1: What?
0: Where there is a whole lot of reports coming out and somebody turned around there and says that the person of interest and is one of the biggest drug dealers in Hawaii is Maoli. And that he's going to jail.
1: That's wild,
0: and
1: man.
0: And a spread, man. I see people from Aotearoa buying into this as well and throwing up content where they talk about how, wow, we didn't even know he was like that.
1: Hoki, remember one morning I uru mai koe ki te studio. We took a part of Kiaku. I was like, bro, did you hear about Kofna, the NRL player? Apparently his partner's passed away and his kids.
0: Oh, right. You remember all that sort of stuff? Yeah, so you got to be careful about some of the fake news. You just got to wait till you get confirmation from everything. But
1: Is that fake news? It is fake news.
0: Okay. It appears to be a case of a mistaken identity. Reports say the court filings erroneously suggested that Maoli wasn't involved in drug dealing or other criminal activity connected to a jailed Maui police officer. But the report has since been updated to clarify that Maoli was not the person involved, so he's not going to jail over this. There were also fake AI-generated social media videos circulating showing him supposedly being arrested and in prison as well.
1: So, that's crazy. Some people have too much time on their hands these days.
0: I mean, just trying to bring your brother down, right?
1: Yeah, bring your brother down. Bring him down, bro. The bro's just trying to, you know, do his thing, be in his lane,
0: that's
1: shine.
0: Right. He's just doing his thing, man.
1: Yeah. So don't be an ugly guy. Hey, and if you've got a lot of time, share positivity. Make positive posts.
0: Exactly that. All right, well, here he is. There were even radio stations pulling his music too from Aotearoa because they thought it was real. Here's Golden Day.

0: Ai ka pai, all right. Anei tata tai kiwaha o te wiki.
1: Ai ko rehe ake nei.
0: All right, now I just want to shout out to two of our Rahui Pokika whanau who are playing in the Fox Memorial Grand Final tomorrow for the Otahuhu Leopards, taking on the Mount Albert Lions at North Harbour Stadium. Free entry if you want to go along and check it out and support the whanau. But then it goes out to Tame, Mr. Paki, and also Kono Papita as well.
1: Oh, nice. All the best. Rehe ake nei kōrua.
0: All right. Tāne Paki. Tāne Paki. Tāne Paki.
1: It's going to be a
0: dead
1: as well.
0: Ah, hei, ka pai, yeah. Tāne. Ami. All right, as Israel star lovers, all we need to tēnā ki o ngā wai atā. 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

0: Come on, Israel Stein, love is all we need. 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
1: Ai ka tika e te whānau, oh well, ka pai ngā hararei.
0: Yeah, ka pai ngā rangi whakatāke hoki. Ora mai, te wiki e tū mai nei, Waz play tomorrow night and our wahine on Sunday. Make sure you support our team men. 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They're still in the running for that. So, yeah. Leaving you with October London from Rebel Tani for the part. So that's a fire.

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0: उसको पकड़ मेका फेकर आना On the 12th day of July in 1841, the British militia crossed the boundaries into Manga Tawhiri. True or false? On the 12th day of July in 1841, the British militia crossed the boundaries into Manga Tawhiri. True or false? False. They crossed the boundaries in 1863.
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3: Yeah, and constantly talking about what they want to achieve and constantly doing it, you know. Yeah.
4: Consistency.
5: He tangata ka whakatinana i ngā kōrero.
3: It's not so much whakatinana, this is more about you talking about it all the time. It's more about the conversation you have. So somebody who constantly talks about what their desires are and what their hopes are. Not so much achieving it, but it's about you consistently talking about it. Yeah.
5: Tēnā koe.
0: Ka ngana Tainui Live ki te whai i ngā tohu tohu a te mana whanonga kaipāho. 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
2: Yeah, just finish already.
4: Just finish already.
2: You made your point, bro. Just yeah. wrap it up.
5: At the same time, ka te waihanga e tērā kōrero te whakarongo tai, a person like that can't read the room, so they do carry on there.
2: Yeah.
5: Kā rekau ana he whakarongo ki ngā tai kei mure te aroaro?
2: Well, the tai is likened to the CD, like the tai coming in, it just keeps coming in.
6: And it's not going out.
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2: Because it's the king tide right now.
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0: Whakarewa mai o whakaaro, whakarongo mai ki te waharoa with HIMSS.
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